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9: 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I can the goma missing that and the goma music. We illegal goma musical cooling a la 88.4. 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
0: Radio.
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3: 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I'm an ad. 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
1: 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The report found that there was prima facie evidence to justify a formal impeachment inquiry into President Cyril Ramaphosa's conduct relating to the Phalaphala saga. 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
2: The affected schools will communicate with parents about the continued closure. Schools will now implement catch-up plans to ensure that teaching and learning returns to normal and the schoolwork missed over the 2 days is covered. Thank you to the officials, principals, teachers and parents for the smooth implementation of the closure, and thank you to the first responders.
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11: Financial recovery to me is the most important part of the municipality to actually get it back to work again. And our financial recovery in this state, we have a problem because there is a financial recovery plan, but it is not adhered to this. It's been implemented since 2019, and since then there's only 63% of the total requirements made by National Treasury. And the intervention team is now actually being reached. It should have been actually 100% by now. So there's a lot of issues there that is that must be adhered to as required by National Treasury.
9: Moeteledipele wa African Alliance of Social Democrats, Papi Mokoena, o ikuetse gore go nne le batsamaisi bagolo ba ba nang le maitemogelo fa e le gore masepala o batla go fetola seemo sa mathata a tsa ditšhelete.
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11: 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The people that is managing our finances are protected by the ANC-led government. And if action is taken, then those people are just redeployed somewhere else.
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1: 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We still require full financial transparency from GEMS, including disclosure of administrative expenditure, managed care contracts, a review of outsourcing arrangement, procurement costs, executive and board remuneration, and the real drivers of contribution increases. We still require an independent audit into governance practices, procurement processes, outsourcing expenditure, fraud leakages, and executive accountability.
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2: From our side, like I said, the most important for us is to have at least three or four players in Bafana Bafana. When the list of Bafana Bafana will find at least minimum three, four players from Kaizer Chiefs, that you know that the team is coming and he's ready to compete for the league. I think it's not because I'm the coach of Kaizer Chiefs, but I think some of our players deserve to get chance regarding the performance they are showing, regarding the consistency.
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3: We finished with 10 men, the other way around should have finished with 10 or 9 men around if you take but I'm not here to speak about the referee, I'm speaking about how the people involved in the game has to handle it because it's a responsibility for everybody. Of course that if there's a referee or a group of referees, they should try to hold the game in the pattern that should promote the game itself from the very beginning, and the referee can control the match, not allowing the aggressivity to go to a standard or to a level where then nothing more is seen, because we are the ones under emotions. We coaches, we players, or the players, and those should be helped to keep the pattern that the game should be kept. I think the game was too aggressive, and the game of Pirates was extremely aggressive also, and I don't think it's the way we want to see the game, because that's not the game we're going to sell for anyone. There must be a match starting in a while, and you're going to see what is a high-intensity match. Like today, it was a high-intensity match, but taken in the way and the direction of what we want to see, a game well played. You will never have a Champions League match like this. Never. It will not happen. You will never have a Champions League match in Africa like the one we saw in Orlando Pirates, because it will not happen. It's not allowed.
0: Amedi, re fete mabenkeleng re tlo tla re phethela ho tsa dipapadi hang ka mora moo.
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6: 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And I think them two complement each other very well at the moment. She's very good against spin. But the last 10, 11 games that she's played for us, batting at top of the order, she's really showed her class, and she can only grow from here. She can only become better.
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13: There is information of interference with state witnesses by the applicant before he appears here in this court. And I am not just merely addressing you from the bar about this. Well, I may be doing that now, but we will provide an affidavit to that effect. Surely the court must consider that to be a serious allegation from our part. And we need an opportunity not just to merely address you from the bar, but to ventilate it properly in keeping with the law.
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14: None of those factors were present a week ago. And today, without leading any evidence, they tell us, quote, because of his behavior, please keep him in custody till next week. We want to get information and things together. When this matter has been going on for more than a year, I respectfully submit that that would not be in the interest of justice.
12: Le ha le jalo Masterata Wendelin Robinson o ananetse kopo ya botšhotšhisi go itukisetsa kopo ya beili.
15: Your bail application is going to be remanded until the 13th of May, and then I will deal with it on that day. The state has been given this opportunity to do all their investigations, and we will proceed with it on the 13th of May.
12: Bobedi botšhotšhisi le maqwetha ba dumelane gore o lokelwa ke go kwalwa sebakeng se sa tsejweng bakeng sa polokego ya hae. 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Ke Mokete Monyobo, SABC News.
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1: There are people who have been taken to a hospital, Siloam, the one here in Makado called Memorial, as well as the one in Echirizini. Those are the passengers that have been taken to hospital, including a driver. A co-driver is here. We are still trying to determine as to how many people are actually injured and those that are may have deceased.
0: Lekgotla la molao wa motheo le ilo diha ka hlolong eweng ya Phalaphala hoseng hona. 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
2: The EFF approached the Constitutional Court in 2024, challenging Parliament's decision not to adopt the Section 89 panel report. The report found that there was prima facie evidence to justify a formal impeachment inquiry into President Cyril Ramaphosa's conduct relating to the Phalaphala saga. The EFF argued that Parliament acted irrationally and unlawfully by failing to hold Ramaphosa accountable, claiming the National Assembly used its majority to shield him. Judgment will be delivered at 10 a.m. I am Sibahle Motha in Johannesburg.
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3: This is a precautionary evacuation because we don't know what the rise of water levels will be overnight, but we are expecting still a huge amount of water coming into the Mpofu Dam, into the Crom River over the next 24 hours. And we're expecting water levels to rise between 3 and 5 meters. So please, residents, work with us. We do not want any casualties overnight. We want to make sure that everybody is safe.
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The biggest money drive at our breakfast show, Lister FM. I can't have a son. Okay, I'm going to be a little bit of a robedi. But I'm going to be a little bit of a 2026. Africa Borwa Toro Amohele. But I'm going to be a FM 87.7. I'm going to be a megahertz. At once, I'm going to be a Jonito in the chair part. Abafana Friday.

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1: They were coming from Messina side. First of all, the brake they failed when we are just before the first tunnel. The brake failed, the driver came out, tried to fix it. He managed to fix it. Then after we jumped the second tunnel, it failed again. But he was scared it was too dark, you know, he didn't manage to stop. I think he wanted to stop Richard. That side of Richard. The time we reached here, it was too down, didn't manage to stop. Then we make an accident.
0: Masepala wa Kuga o Eastern Cape o ntse o ntsha baagi Gumtours Valley ka mora hore noka ya teng e je ditlhokwa. 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
2: The NSRI and the SAPS police divers are on the scene, as well as our law enforcement and emergency staff, and they are currently in operation as we speak. Unfortunately, the banks have been flooded so much that the R102 is completely flooded and inaccessible from Montplas past the ferry hotel. And we ask residents and motorists to please take care and please use the N2 if they do need to drive between Jeffreys Bay and Nelson Mandela Bay.
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0: 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Michelle Fleury wa BBC.
4: Trump made the announcement after what he described as a great call with European Commission President Ursula von der Leyen. Still, the US President is unhappy that the European Parliament has yet to finalize a trade deal reached last year. That agreement capped US tariffs at 15% in exchange for more EU investment in the United States. But Trump views the EU as dragging its feet.
0: Ditebetse na tsa hora ya bosupa di fella mona tsa latelang tsena ke tsa hora ya borobedi tha go ha breakfast show e tswela pele.
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1: The road will again be closed at 10 o'clock to allow for the recovery of the trailer and for the SAPS dog unit to continue searching for any possible human remains. Traffic officials and police officers continue to manage the scene. Motorists are advised to reduce speed when approaching the area, exercise extreme caution, and adhere to all road safety rules. Further details will be communicated as more information becomes available.
0: Ho sale jalo dintlha tse toma di ntse di hlahella ka se etsaetseng pele ho kotsi ena. Moahi wa Kenya Isaac Kisali ke mongwe ba palami ba phunyuhileng.
2: They were coming from Messina side. First of all, the brake they failed when we are just before the first tunnel. The brake failed, the driver came out, tried to fix it. He managed to fix it. Then after we jumped the second tunnel, it failed again. But he was scared, it was too dark, he didn't manage to stop. I think he wanted to stop Richard. That side of Richard. The time we reached here, it was too down, it didn't manage to stop. Then we make an accident.
0: Masepala wa Kuga o Eastern Cape o ipileditse ho baahi ho qoba ho sebedisa Gamtoos Valley ka hohle hohle. 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Harting Bonman ke ramotse wa masepala.
3: The NSRI and the SAPS police divers are on the scene, as well as our law enforcement and emergency staff, and they are currently in operation as we speak. Unfortunately, the banks have been flooded so much that the R102 is completely flooded and inaccessible from Montplas past the Ferry Hotel. And we ask residents and motorists to please take care and please use the N2 if they do need to drive between Jeffreys Bay and Nelson Mandela Bay.
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4: From the beginning, the EFF has been the lone and consistent voice demanding accountability for the criminality, secrecy, and abuse of power surrounding the Phalaphala scandal. While many sought to protect Cyril Ramaphosa and preserve the image of the ANC, the EFF pursued every constitutional avenue available to ensure that no president is placed above the law. We await the judgment with the expectation that the Constitutional Court ensure that the Section 89 report is properly returned to Parliament for lawful consideration and accountability.
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1: eh Mzondeleli
0: yeah
1: Boltina
0: yeah yes
1: that's all o motse la tau re ke Ifani
0: Ifani Chapu who's
2: it? Molweni.
0: What are you going to
2: check? Ah, grand.
0: Every time you go born, eh?
2: Yeah.
0: Ke hopola fela makufe tshepe hip hop show every time ba go bona fe you still remember
2: yes yeah of course I remember
0: you still remember
2: yo yeah of course I remember
0: no it's all right just remind me
2: just
0: remind
2: me yo
0: just remind the listener
2: yo ababeshay enko ufuna backstage yes
0: yes what's up with the sense that we want more
2: yeah
0: we want more
2: yeah
0: ababeshay at our stage
2: yes
0: atlame ya khutlela
2: mora and goes la back but
0: We want more. I'm still looking fresh, man.
2: Ah, thank you. Yeah, after yonke le minyaka.
0: No, still looking fresh. Swag
2: late. Yeah. Oh, yeah. Swag can never go. Yeah, siya khula mari swag.
0: Yeah.
1: I fan. Hey, mameli. O tsela re I fan motho buile le yena television.
0: Hey, man.
1: Buile le yena radio.
2: Yep.
1: I saw like it's about Ifani and Ifani. Ifani king and har taleka music no tsere sharp.
2: Yeah.
1: Was music good to you?
2: Music was good up until it was not so good.
1: Okay.
2: Yeah. It was good ekuqaleni.
1: Yeah.
2: Siqale kamnandi, came out with ingoma esifana no we shake, ingoma ezimnandi, ayadelela, the fans were following me, the Winnie Summer Award.
0: Coming back.
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0: 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Autiaca, you've been quiet for some time, man. Can I quake eye? And why the decision maybe just to be quiet a bit?
2: I didn't decide to be quiet in a per se. Ben Puma J, because industry was just too much for me at the time.
0: Yeah.
2: Too much beef, too much back and forth going on. That decide man, I know man, this coupe, and plan my next move.
0: We Ronaldo na industry is nice, man. You iFunny, you making hits. Why would I decide Anje, to say, I did. This is just too much for me.
2: It got very sour, yes, but to cut.
0: Yeah.
2: It got very, very sour.
0: Like, I still don't understand.
2: Yo, beef.
0: But hip-hop is beef, Baba.
2: Yeah, I know, Mara.
0: It
2: was too close to home. Remember, Nandi signed a Sony.
0: Yeah.
2: So when another Sony artist, Yandilwa, it becomes too... Especially if the artist is a hero model, yako, someone you're looking up to. So,
0: no,
2: Lana
0: Leman, like, AKA.
2: The late AKA.
0: Serious. I just thought it's busy.
3: Impact, who, my Google, emotional, mental health. What was it that pushed you to say, you know what, let me back up.
2: Okay, for me now you have to understand the Yami history. I find nabanye nezinye artist, because I'm an academic. So I went straight from school.

0: went to varsity. From varsity, I went to work as an engineer. So I've always been enclosed in the environment, your phone, academics, being an engineer, optimizing offices, meetings, environment. So from the environment, I went straight into music. And then music will pop up, boom! Again, I'm going to interviews, I'm the meetings, I'm on stage performing, I'm in front of a television, we have all the things. So it's streetwise or uba clever, I didn't have that at all.
1: Yeah.
0: The emotional intelligence wasn't there. I only had books intelligence.
1: Sure.
0: So when I wasn't ready. So I had to sit back and just learn what life is all about.
1: Ke leboha ho rubue ka nthwena hobane ke gola ha re elellwe khada hore ho tuma ho etsa maikutlong. 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You are home.
0: Yeah.
1: Ijwang uhaye baring haye wena uring to ifani uhaye 10 years
0: sure iqale slow ke kum because I thought I'm just taking a break for 1 month 2 months then 1 month 2 months yakhula to 1 year 2 year 3 year next thing I know 7 years gone kanjalo nje mkile minyaka
2: but don't you take that as like or kokasi banke if like you failed.
0: Of course they did.
1: And I'm not dealing with the backlash. I finally used to be now.
0: Yes.
1: How you not dealing with the backlash?
0: The only painful part for me was after the graduation. Umam Thembu, my grandmother, wife, we went to the graduation party, you know, and show everyone. But yo, unyana wa mupasile. I'm so proud of you. And she used to go to Ekaweni, Assemblies of God, and telling wonke umuntu ba, I have this bright son of the UCT who graduated twice, so many the graduation. So everyone around the community it was proud. Mom Thembu has this grandson who's like this. Next thing, fast forward to many years, Kupumingoma eating on Mezimnand. Mom Thembu, Mzaleling on Mezimnand. But yo, Nancy grandson, I'm Mom Thembu. And now, fast forward, boom, Sega Will. Sitelekas. Agana Nix, Wamba Nyao. We are four, like ShopRite, voting the song, Nabanya Bantu. So like,
2: ah, it was to reset, my man. It was to be said, my man. Asuhuwa. Kasi le remoto wheel.
0: Yes.
2: And kasi most remela those moments. Those moments. For me, it was to reset.
0: Exactly. That's how it is now. But you only feel like that after.
1: Yeah.
0: You don't feel like that when you're in it.
1: Yeah.
0: How paga to go you? We are even pain. We are even pain. But I had to take it from because the funde ganja.
1: Hartalemo, re kusemo. 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
0: sure I think maniqale ndikubekele ngalento bana after be descend wheel konsekhaya ngisendlini one thing I learned there from now was I have to let go and let God so I have to not be the one who's trying to make izinto happen I must just allow izinto to happen for me so ndiye ndakumuntu operator kanjalo from that mindset of I'm letting go I'm letting God so yonke into endizendabuya right now 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support and then from then I'm introduced to this person next thing you know na ngomnye umuntu phethe company uthi I find he's asivulele wempijama asambe yebo so now ndidibana ne management yamo Asanda Empires they took me under their wing and now but no must build empijama
2: but the industry itself why do you think uri because we never read so many stories to how or hey I found you a paisa with this and that and that and that it never really changed too according to me
0: wabona
2: so I'm shocked or actually it was actually getting difficult for you in the industry I actually thought you were having it easy.
0: Oh, not at all. Not it was easy, like I was saying, when I was winning summer awards, when I was performing here, performing America, all over.
2: Yeah.
0: But it was easy around those times.
2: Yeah.
0: But easy in those are cheek again.
2: Yeah.
0: when I went gold on the first day.
2: Yeah.
0: Oh, yes, the whole.
2: I remember. Yes, I remember. Yes,
0: to celebrate gold. Second quadrant went gold. Yeah, because like I was saying, I was not emotionally intelligent.
2: No, you are back now, Otiaka. You are back, you are back, yeah, you are back. And then not twas and twiggy ratanga but chain. Now I wanna once who born a hurry. You just go back and reset. You just go back and reset in that. And the Aunan Twee Monati Joloka Hutala Ping. Like, oh, Chore, hey, Nining Hutata when you are in there. When I was born, Naked Kitabile fell. You are back and usual, always a young and usual. So Nali New Single, always a long.
0: Yeah, the Buil and Woku, Sbakalan Revision, Kala, Sbakumbo, the Ban, Banu I Fan, Banu Mr. Highman,
2: yes,
0: Coupe Shake. Remix like a shake.
2: Yeah.
0: I find the old blood as I mix up with the new blood. Abo Kafi, Soso Boy for sure. Kitapina, Musa, ko remix ya kona.
2: Yeah.
0: Sepusha yona. But ko put design album yam yes tattoo yo.
2: Yeah.
0: With Third Quadrant.
2: Yeah.
0: If you remember, I promised abantu 4 albums in my lifetime.
2: Yeah.
0: Zonke zenza I circle. And one circle, if abayazi geometry. No, bana I circle yenzwe Z quadrants as E4. There are 4 quadrants in one circle. So I've released first quadrant, lono nengo mezi mnandi, uno ewe, uno shake. I've released the second quadrant, lono ayatelela, February. Now I'm about to release the third quadrant.

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0: 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New single is out ka khola sentse le teng all digital platforms ne.
6: Forms shake yeah. Remix
0: yeah.
6: Si dropile ne music video ya khona.
0: Le music video
6: se ikhona ku YouTube, umuntu
0: yeah.
6: Angasearcha ku YouTube.
0: Yeah.
6: And funa ukuthi we are so close to getting gold for Shake.
0: Yeah?
6: Ai we are this close. See this close, close faster.
0: They release it in Shake.
6: Shake when I came back 2 years ago.
0: Yeah.
6: Saifaki Shake again with digital platforms.
0: Yeah.
6: And then this year abantu babe bayenza ya trend. So oh the trend ku TikTok.
0: Yeah.
6: That's why since the remix right now. So
0: kuna lebo manda kibone.
6: Yeah,
5: yeah. Labangatanya.
6: Yeah, kuku Gafi, kuku Soso Boy for sure.
0: Yeah.
6: Kuku Kitapinga, kuku Musa.
0: Yeah. Now what is re kwala fela? What is it a different thing that you're gonna do now? Because you took a bit of a break.
6: Yes.
0: Obviously low sheba game. It's no longer the same as Kanako Yelim.
6: Exactly.
0: What is it, Mushomong, if I can ask Ore, what is it a different thing?
6: Okay, from now after Nsileika Sitlashil Nins, I think the end of mana is sense of Abandu Batan and Donikas.
0: Yeah.
6: And I can tell you right now, Abandu Basem Zanz Batandu Chive.
0: Yeah.
6: Satandu Chukuz.
5: Yeah.
6: Satandu's feeler.
0: Yeah.
6: So now I'm going to make sure Ban Abandu Baya feeler in Gom.
0: Yeah.
6: Abandu Baya Chive, Abandu Ba Mamelika Kulu.
0: Yeah.
6: They experience Umzul.
0: I'm
6: the album is nayo date album ephuma ngayo 22 September
0: yeah.
6: This year
0: yeah.
6: But
0: yeah.
6: Obviously before then sabaneki single
0: single
6: up until release date
0: about fumana kai ba bamba tse ba batla mohlomo bo di social networks ba bamba batla bo di booking si ba ba
6: sure yeah ndikhona ku social media ndikhona ku TikTok ifunny_highmoney Facebook ngu ifunny Instagram the corner crankiest ifunny_highmoney ndihamba no Asunder Empires abafuna unibooker
0: yeah.
6: Management yam leyo Asunder Empires sikhona ke everywhere
0: nice one ifunny coins make papa let's go shake remix or I funny ke mambo

0: Etseletse fela metsotso re le bile jalo re ya bosupa the biggest morning drive at our breakfast show on the City FM. 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

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SABC Education, Enriching Minds, Enriching Lives.

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1: 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In the Western Cape, 4 people have been identified for contact tracing, and one of them has since been taken for laboratory testing because he has displayed or experienced symptoms similar to antivirus.
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2: 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At the time, the African National Congress used its majority in parliament to set aside the findings of an independent panel which found the president had a case to answer. The EFF approached the apex court to request it to overturn parliament's decision to block an impeachment inquiry against President Cyril Ramaphosa.
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2: As the Department of Health, we can confirm that contact identification, tracing and monitoring of all people who have been in the same space of flight traveling between St. Helena and OR Tambo with those who tested positive are currently being monitored. In the Western Cape, 4 people have been identified for contact tracing and one of them has since been taken for laboratory testing.
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3: From what we can gather at this stage, and we're still trying to sort of figure out exactly what's happening, we've got limited access to our properties, but it's extensive damage from what we can hear. The water's traveled through the most of the houses have been destroyed. We're seeing household equipment floating around, fences are down, vehicles have been destroyed. So I think it's going to be very, very extensive.
0: Ho tsa moruo ho seng hona ranta e hweba ka 16.40 ha e bapiswa le dollar ya America, 22.26 ho ponto ya Britain, 19.26 euro, mme ke 11.85 ha e bapiswa le dollar ya Australia. 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
4: The future is private, Mark Zuckerberg said in 2019. The Meta CEO promised to roll out privacy-enhancing technology called end-to-end encryption across Facebook and Instagram messaging. But today, the company is switching off the feature on Instagram for its 3 billion monthly users. Meta says its U-turn is down to not enough people opting in to use the feature. The child protection charity, the NSPCC, has praised the decision, saying the tech allowed the grooming and abuse of children to go unseen. Big Brother Watch says it's a backward step for online privacy.
0: Dihlo tsa ditaba horeng ena. 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
5: Dumelang ba mamedi ba le Sedi FM. 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
1: Let me greet you and to our listeners at home of Ilisedi FM. Mm-hmm. Thank you for always tuning. We really, as the SABC, we appreciate you as the listeners and those who tune on to our digital platforms as well. Mm-hmm. We truly are, you know, honored. Mm-hmm. Which production actually made who I am in terms of the television industry is an ensemble of them, because each and every one of them actually brought something new, something unique to who I was, and also stretched me in different positions or directions. Mm. And I could say, like, Abakwazi Denge was the epic one, where I was playing Uzuziwe. It's a Romeo and Juliet type of a story that was adapted into, of course, a a so-called Xhosa, you know, a version of it. Mm-hmm. So it's a beautiful story that actually launched me as an artist, actually. But before then, I had portrayed some characters in children's shows, but this one stood out, and I can safely say Zuziwe of Abakwazi Denge actually made and gave me that opportunity as a rural girl of the Western Cape and as a rural girl of South Africa.
0: Jwale rona re o tseba hona jwale mamediki eno e hlile Abakwazi Denge ke yona e ntseng seo a leng sona ka jeno. 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
1: Yeah, it's actually the Western Cape. I come from the Grey Plains, so to speak. We are the wine producers, major wine producers of the country. I come from Ashton, a location called Zolani location. I am the middle child of our siblings of five. I'm the middle one, third born. I grow up as this child, like any other, in a setup such as those. It's a location. Semi-rural, you know, because we feed farms and local companies and industries, of course, with the workforce in the food production. Super specific, a lot of it would be fruit. Okay. I am a child then that whose first passion gets to be food, because that's what we grow up with through Langeberg Foods, that later was bought by a Tiger Brand. So okay. I am a child who grew up then from those settings, like any other school child who would ring a bell, who would be the top, you know, three at school. But that changes when I moved to an Afrikaans medium school, because we were in Afrikaans. We didn't have a high school in our little town.
0: Okay.
1: So I had to do my high school in Afrikaans, starting from biology to mathematics.
0: How so to Otswa skolong sena sa lona in sa English kapa sa Xhosa?
1: It was a first language Xhosa. And English, of course, as a second language.
0: Afrikaans in the thing,
1: Afrikaans was a third language.
0: Third language, all right. So, money mo yanting high school, first language ke
1: Afrikaans first language higher grade.
0: Okay.
1: Biology, mathematics, geography, biology, so Afrikaans is my eerste taal. Sal ek so sê.
0: Mamedi. 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
1: I can safely say 3. And the rest I can hear. I can mention Sikosa, I can mention comfortably Afrikaans because it's my first language.
0: Mm-hmm.
1: Oh, actually, then there are 4. Oh. Then it's English, then it is isiZulu comfortably. Mm-hmm. And I can hear Sisutu comfortably, except for
0: Sisutu so sibua.
1: Hi, kialika mwane. Wow, kialika. Yep, yo, yeah. Ha, hanhlehle. So, you know, in Johannesburg, that's the language. All languages get spoken. Of course, Zulu would always be the first language that you get to speak. On Mubango, I had to get to be exposed to isiVenda as well. And so that also gave me a bit of vocabulary. So it was really a lovely environment to adjust from coming from the Western Cape to Johannesburg, where I then joined the SABC recently. So in 2022, yeah. But I've been in the industry, of course, for years as a producer as well, an award-winning producer while at it. An award-winning actress.
0: Ne ke batla go tlotla mo no hore re bue ka digao. Hobaneng ha ona motho ya buang ka Amanda Qunu abasa kinyi award-winning actress, award-winning producer. 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
1: I think it found me.
0: Mm-hmm.
1: It was there, but mainly found me in this way because I was just working in my first year doing food technology as my first diploma. Langebeck funding me for Langebeck Foods bazari me at the time. So I had this habit of going to the gardens in Cape Town to study because I love the environment, and so I would go through the parade, they call it, it's a market area, you know. And a lady approached me. It was an oldish Indian lady carrying a child. She just said to me, you must here's the number, please go to these people, join them, you would be perfect. And I thought, okay, what is it about? No, they're a modeling agent and they're also placing artists for...
0: Oh.
1: And I was like, oh, okay, that was my first year.
0: Ke o nana, ha o tsamaya mono. Mamelusi ke motho a motelele nang le mmelo o motle tsena. Ke o nana ha o tsamaya gardening mono ya o lobala. O na o shebile mmuno wa le India, bona thopi ntle.
1: Oh, but
0: yeah.
1: We thank God for that. So I can't say the industry... I found me. Because I never had to hunt for it. Subsequent to that, my cousin also had a friend who was in exposing in adverts, and they just said, please tell your cousin, please, they must go to this place. And then I started modeling in catalogs. You remember then we used to buy clothes through some catalogs, Ebony, Charles Vickers, you know, that it tells you your age. So that's how I got into the industry. So it found me. I don't want to lie. I don't want to tell you. It's purposed by God. It's ordered for me to be here at whatever moment. I just needed to respond to it because at the time it was my first year. I didn't respond to it. I kind of felt it was a lot for me to, but I kept the numbers. The following year, in my second year of food technology, I did go to the actual agencies, and I started working though I was studying at the time. So I've always done things in doubles, I guess.
0: Okay. 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
1: Very interesting that and I find it happening in my older ages because as I started out it was a sweetheart, sweet Susie Ware,
0: and now you change
1: and all of a sudden then I attracted such character. I'm happy because then it takes you out of that one-dimensional performer to a multifaceted. It means you can be stretched, you have a range. I hated the fact I was just this falling in love type of a girl in my industry as an actress. But for me to get those characters, it really broadened my horizon. Also, I think what we forget, these characters have a way of empowering us.
0: Mm-hmm.
1: In aspects that we never thought possible, because they also give you some level of strength because you had to go that far. I look at Uzodwa. Uzodwa was too dramatic. I see it's being rebroadcast now on SABC, on the estate. It's current. I'm excited because such characters also give you not the comfort zone. You work outside that which you were not. It's not you. So you don't have to put yourself in, but extend yourself to anybody else. And I've enjoyed that. And I think some directors like Zukuno Dada has helped me in achieving that, because then you know, oh, I do have what it takes. So performance directing is very important, because then the director can get anything out of a performer. Then you morph. It's like singing and you go high and low. And that's how pliable our actors should be and could be. And I'm grateful for the opportunity of being taken there as well as a performer. As you know, I judge for the SAFTAs sometimes, and so you watch and you like, yo. You know, performance in South Africa has escalated to levels that are beyond the imaginable currently, and that is exciting. And I also want to be one of those, and I want to be at that place where I have that crescendo moment in terms of my performance. You know, let it be so realistic that a person at home need to hate you if there is a need to be hated.
0: No, because no, when
1: I get that's the only problem. But again, you know, I do have grace moments where people are saying, even on my social media page, we hate Umakamalongamo, but okay, we also love Uzuziwe. So, you know, there's that balance.
0: Uthando kamona
1: alupeli
0: kamona ba ba ulwantsa
1: ha re tlo
0: qetella hona le bana ba banyane ba balakatsang ho tswana le wena balakatsang ho ipona ba le televisioning balakatsang ho ipona ba le kalaneng staging ba actor ke kopa ba fe a wisdom.
1: All right, when you get that opportunity, may it humble you. When you get that opportunity, may it empower you and empower your fellow community. For me, I think whatever we lend our hands on, we must do it with all thy might. Literally. And I think that's the rewards that then you reap. And so for me, I've had the advantage of being on television and producing as well now also. Working for Channel, and I know it's possible, and I do, and maybe I must also take this opportunity to call out all producers in the province. Actually, there is an opportunity
0: in the Free State.
1: In the Free State, as the regional ops manager of SABC in the province and that of the Northern Cape, please. I implore you, the SABC is still in business and we are looking for those stories. If you've got, if you have films that you have produced, we are here.
0: And
1: we would love to acquire it. Exactly. And
0: that,
1: please, Lee Africans, as long as it comes from the region and it resonates with what is content worthy to be viewed and is educating and entertaining and fitting our mandate as the SABC, please contact our office at the SABC Free State, because we are here to serve and ensure that there's a representation of the region as well, which is what we're not finding on the ground. Whilst we are excited about performance, how do you perform and who do you perform from? And these are the production houses that we need to develop in the region and ensure that we can meet our mandate as well in the region. So more than just empowering actors, for me, it matters that we have producers that are coming from the region so we can tell the stories that are authentic Free State.
0: Bangodi, Bahlahisi, the production companies, Liutwile, Mungaruna, Mona, SABC region, or Omona Bakin Sahuri, Ako Tusaruna Hunsa Talente, Yabasoto, Ekaba, Bamala Babu Ampu, Ena Africans, Omona Bakin Sauri, Ari Tusauri, Dinto, so let's all renang let's all Nadi Talente Sarona, Dishahele, Kalibaka, La Regini Ena, Ya Free State, Mewaruna, Realeboa. Modimo o tsona lo fatse mo sebetseng wena wa hao talenteng ya hao jalo o sansa neng ngwe ekta ya pele ka poso o shebile office.
1: Look, I will continue being that person. Is that is the question? Am I going back at some point?
0: Are you still continuing with acting?
1: Well, once they always say once an actor, always one, or once a this, they're all, you can't take that away from a person.
0: Yes.
1: And therefore, for me, that is my holiday.
0: Yes.
1: Because it's a place where I get to relax. It's a place where I can be anybody. I mean, it gives me an opportunity to escape any environment and just be true to this character momentarily. It's an opportunity for being whoever you can be at the time based on the character and portraying it. And so, Swosh, thank you for this opportunity.
0: Ha ke qala ho kopana le ena mamedi kgetlo la pele a fitla kwa no gasong ke ne ke tseba hore re na le monga rona a motjha empa ke sa tsebe ke yena empa kgetlo la pele re kopana moketeng kwana
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1: thank you to the listeners. Okay, thank you. Subtitles as we're going. Thank you so much, Smosh. I appreciate you. Thank you for the reception that you have given me as the province. Truly appreciated. And as women, we need to always stay true, stay committed, and not forget the leadership quality from a mother who's leading that home. You know, we're building legacies. We're building tomorrow. We are building leaders of tomorrow as well. And so it matters what we do today. It never is about this moment, actually. It's about tomorrow. And an ensemble of those experiences accumulate to a something huge type.
0: Mamedi, ke don't get a little bit of a casual mona. Mo. 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
2: This has potential to stigmatize and deter those who display or experience symptoms from coming forward. 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
3: 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They are driving, speeding. 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
0: 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Siba, good day and welcome to Lesedi FM. What reasons were provided by Chief Justice Maya in regards with finding Parliament's 2022 decision to reject the independent panel's report as unconstitutional?
8: Good afternoon to you, Dima, as well as to the listeners. And if you remember, this Section 89 panel report, found that the president had a case for answer to number one, and a sort of that there are reasons for an impeachment to occur. So what is at the heart of this ruling is a Rule 129I, which the Constitutional Court has declared unconstitutional. So what the Constitutional Court says is that Parliament used its majority to block, or to use this rule rather, to block this report from going ahead and to possibly even block this impeachment process. And what it found is that Rule 129I was unconstitutional because the majority of the MPs blocked the process before it could even go for a full investigation. So that was at the heart of the ruling by the Constitutional Court.
0: Mm-hmm. And then what does this ruling practically mean for Parliament going forward?
8: So what it means is that now this has to go back to Parliament, where they will, establish an impeachment inquiry, and what we can expect also is just how the MPs or the National Assembly will actually vote. But we have spoken to the likes of the DA as well as APM and the EFF. But what the DA has actually done is that they will definitely uphold the rule of law, and vote for what the Constitutional Court has actually delivered in the fact that President Cyril Ramaphosa has a case to answer to. But again, Dima, if you remember, the DA is one of, the ANC's biggest GNU partners. So it will be very interesting moving forward to see how they decide or even vote on the matter when it gets to that stage.
0: Mm-hmm. And then the EFF leader, Julius Malema, said he's going to write to the National Assembly Speaker, Toko Didiza, immediately to request her to immediately establish the impeachment committee on Palapala matter. And you've just mentioned the possibility of that inquiry or the committee being established.
8: No, definitely, Dima. And I think by the fact that it is a judgment that was made by the Constitutional Court makes it even more damning against the National Assembly. So he'll definitely write that letter. But I think at this stage, the Constitutional Court the National Assembly has been left with no choice but to implement what the Constitutional Court has said.
0: Mm-hmm. And then how significant it is, Siba, that the Constitutional Court has referred the matter back to the Parliament instead of making the final determination itself?
8: I mean, I think the important thing about this report is just how, it's sort of may change the direction of the leadership, especially of the ANC. Say now it does get to that stage where MPs are voting. Will they vote against President Cyril Ramaphosa? And also there's so many other factors that they may be to consider, in that there's a lot of other GNU partners that make up this GNU government. So it's quite a significant ruling, if I could say that, and it will definitely set some form of precedence for other generations to come.
0: Well, Sba, thank you very much for your time.
8: Thank you so much for having me.
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3: 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News reports have now confirmed that Zimbabwean businessman Wicknell Chivayo, who formed part of the meeting delegation, is under investigation by South Africa's Financial Intelligence Center over allegations of money laundering to the value of more than 800 million rand in Zimbabwean public funds linked to the country's 2023 general election. 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
4: The information that was circulated, it contains the personal number, the name, the police station where the person is, as well as the medical records. We have written to the provincial commissioner. We demanded answers so that we know how did this thing happen. And we are meeting with the provincial commissioner today at 11 o'clock because we also want to call for their heads to roll. All the responsible people must be taken to task.
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1: We are very happy today our constitution has won, and it is very unfortunate for those other judges who wanted to defend an individual using majority to suppress rationality. We can never allow a situation where the majority is used to suppress rationality. And that's what we've been saying throughout, even under President Zuma. Every decision must meet the rationality test. There is prima facie of wrongdoing here. And then you say we can use majority to suppress corruption. They must be ashamed of themselves. And we want to say, Mama Nkosazana Dlamini Zuma, she must be proud of herself because she acted alone against her own comrade because her conscience was very clear.
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2: South African taxpayers deserve to know whether they are footing the bill for the president to fraternize with those responsible for Zimbabwe's captured state. News reports have now confirmed that Zimbabwean businessman Wicknell Chivayo, who formed part of the meeting delegation, is under investigation by South Africa's Financial Intelligence Center over allegations of money laundering to the value of more than 800 million rand in Zimbabwean public funds linked to the country's 2023 general election. 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

0: which is SATI, South African Translators Institute. So now with councils like that, more students can be recognized to go into the work to the working field, and more especially now if we advance our languages more and take it seriously, then obviously we can get into the working space. But then now what we need to do as language people is to make sure that we promote our languages, we go forward with our languages in terms of promoting them to be globally known. In fact, thank you.
1: Ke le bohlo gaitse ya ka me ke batla hape ko fe monyetla hona jwale wena ngwana eso hore o ko o rekise kapa ho motho a sa tsebeng hore ha re bua ka language practice le media studies re bua ka o mo 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
0: Okay, so language practice and media studies, which is language on the other side, I love it more because it deals with translation. So now, language practice and translation, if I was to sell it to the people, you know, one thing that you must go for, in language practice, kulapho uzawunyusa ulimi lwakho and uzawufunda nezinye ilwimi zezinyenhlanga. 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So now phaya xa ngabe uzawufunda i-language practice and the media studies, which is the media side also, I love that because you get to learn many things that have to do with media. You get to learn many skills that you could not have gotten if you were not to like learn them, you see. So now, the opportunities that language practice students and media studies can get is to be translators, be editors for videos, videographer, editors for texts also, editors like translators, interpreters. You know, you can work in many places, courts if you want to, SABC if you want to, like you can get into many places. Legal places, it puts you far in life. So there are many opportunities to language practice.
2: Ralebwa ho lefela lutho. 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
4: The timing may have been coincidental, but it was certainly pointed. Thursday saw the United Nations High Commissioner for Human Rights issue a statement in which he said the Tunisian authorities continued to attack opposition figures, civil society organizations, and the media. Volker Turk called for the release of all those in prison just for expressing their views.
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2: Yeah, but how long have you been on the table for that? How long have you been playing with Robbie Gigging? Okay, gratitude, sorry.
1: Kimo how?
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1: Okay.
2: 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Yeah.
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0: 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People are honest about again that the papa makala man it came. They go to the wire wire. And the papa like jazz mono. And then that's where him from big cuddling with 2002 in the music industry to produce. I draw low, it's hung. The keys, body 17, 200 about was away. 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
2: 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And then the socials ke mhaukies. 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
1: 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We reject impunity and trial by slogan. We stand for truth, fairness, and equal justice. This moment will define whether parliament remains a guardian of constitutional democracy or becomes an instrument for shielding executive misconduct.
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2: We are very, very clear. We have voted for the report when the report was tabled. I think today we are now having to study the judgment further and will apply our mind and ensure that the judgment leads to some consequences. 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
3: 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However, I will give that permit, or maybe the shop, the actual shop to Abraham. So those are the things that they are talking about inside to say what needs to be done. What can be done in order to stop all that?
0: Har le kulantla e bileng ka sehlong ditabentsena. 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
2: I think I started weightlifting pretty similarly to how most people have in the country, even overseas.

0: started at a CrossFit gym. Really enjoyed that, but my heart definitely lay with the picking up of the heavier weight. I had a lovely coach there who actually kind of pushed me into doing a competition, and entered that competition, had no coach, had a terrible competition, but somehow hooked me. And I never turned back from there. This was 2023, I think, yeah. So I've only been doing this for about 3 years now. I'm still very much a baby in the sport. I mean, we have a lot of people that have been doing this for numerous years. So I'm excited to see where that goes.
1: Atiara Zolzeno heads a weightlifting Rosilela Hosa di Tibi Lufman or Remakaubere, Waba Quetli Si Paparina di Tibi Eleng of Vusim Tolo. 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
11: yeah so take Mother's Day
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12: oh ke tswa Orange Farm
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0: No, ke tech music mo me di hole sedi FM ke rush our mix rutile he. 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
1: 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It is important that we take some time to carefully study the judgment, particularly insofar as its implication on the procedures of the National Assembly is concerned. So that is exactly what we'll be doing, because it just came out now, and we will have an opportunity to go through it and also make a determination, as I'm saying.
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2: We therefore call for the impeachment committee to be convened without delay, for its work to be conducted openly and lawfully, and for the president to cooperate fully with every constitutional and investigative process. We reject impunity and trial by slogan. We stand for truth, fairness, and equal justice. This moment will define whether parliament remains a guardian of constitutional democracy or becomes an instrument for shielding executive misconduct.
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4: The third judgment, like the first judgment, finds that Rule 129I is unconstitutional, but on a different basis. The third judgment holds that Rule 129I deprives the full National Assembly of the opportunity to vote on the existence of a ground for impeachment and precludes a full ventilation of the facts that inform the vote. The National Assembly is constitutionally obliged to determine whether the President is committed conduct falling within section 89 subsection 1 and that determination must be rational, evidence-based and attributable to the National Assembly as the ultimate decision maker.
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4: In the event the panel concludes that sufficient evidence does not exist as contemplated in 129G, the Speaker must schedule the report for consideration by the Assembly, and in the event the Assembly nonetheless resolves that a Section 89 subsection 1 inquiry be proceeded with, the matter must be referred to the impeachment committee established by this rule or by the National Assembly rules for that purpose.
3: Ho sale jwalo mo presidente Cyril Ramaphosa o entse phatlalatso ya hore o ntse a hlompha molaotheo wa naha le tsamaiso ya toka. Mmueli wa mo presidente Vincent Makwenya.
5: The presidency has noted the judgment of the Constitutional Court in the case brought by the Economic Freedom Fighters challenging the National Assembly's decision with respect to Section 89 proceedings against the president. President Ramaphosa respects the Constitutional Court's judgment and reaffirms his commitment to the Constitution, the independence of the judiciary, and the rule of law. President Ramaphosa has been consistent in providing his full assistance to the various inquiries into this matter. President Ramaphosa maintains that no person is above the law and that any allegations should be subjected to due process without fear, favor, or prejudice.
3: Le khotlala na ala molaotheo lebelletse ka thoko qeto ya parliament ya selemong sa 2022 ya o qhela ka thoko tlaleho eo ya section 89 tlaleho ena e hlophisitswe ke sibahle motho wa SABC News a le Johannesburg na ke se gametsi moilwa
0: 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Ma'am, good evening and welcome to Lesedi FM.
6: Good evening and good evening to your listeners at home.
0: Sorry, say, what are your main concerns regarding NSFAS being placed under administration?
6: Look, as Nehawu, our main concern, firstly, is that the minister took the decision without consulting all relevant stakeholders. Key amongst those relevant stakeholders is Nehawu, primarily because we represent the majority of employees at NSFAS. And secondly, as well, we understand that the minister has got powers to appoint and expect an NSFAS Act, however, in terms of the prescripts of the Constitution, especially Section 195, where that talks on to accountability and governance, it is prudent that the minister, in terms of making such appointments, consult with all those that would be affected in this process. And hence we have got we we have got a problem with how he went about appointing the administrator of NSFAS.
0: How do you plan to address these concerns?
6: Look, we are going to be meeting soon with the minister. The appointment has already been done. We are going to meet with the minister soon, and also hopefully the new administrator, to iron out some few issues. Those obviously we are not going to be pronouncing in the public domain. But indeed, we are going to meet with the minister and all of progressive organizations within the terrain that we organize in, with which is the higher education sector. And we are going to be robustly engaging with the minister on this decision and how do you go forward in terms of creating the stability that we envisage for NSFAS, because NSFAS is a very important institution and that provides access and to post-schooling for those children of the working class and the poor. So that's what we are going to be doing going forward, Nehawo.
0: As we conclude, NSFAS is currently facing challenges, including delayed and non-payment of student fees and accommodation. In your view, how can these challenges be resolved?
6: Look, firstly, what ought to happen is going to the various reports of the Auditor General as far as back as 2018. There are areas where the Auditor General has made recommendations since 2018 up until today that the management and the board of NSFAS, in this instance the administrator, should look at to make sure that you address these systematic challenges that are confronting NSFAS. And that's what we are going to be talking on to with the minister, because as you are correctly saying, there are challenges in terms of dispensing funds, which are related to...
0: Mr. Nkolwazi, just a moment. We are going to the markets and then we will proceed after.
7: Nakonza tahlehelwe bophelong mohau e ka pa matsidiso a maholo ho wena. 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
0: Ke metsotso e mashuma mabedi le motsomong re furaletse hora ya botselela. 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Mr. Nkolonzi, as we proceed with the interview, we were talking about the current situation that the students are facing.
6: Yes. So in terms of the current situation that students are confronted with, we know that part of the challenges is because of how the ICT environment is at NSFAS, and there are recommendations to that regard, and the administrator should look at those areas. I mean, there are issues of procurement processes that have not gone properly at NSFAS, the wastage of money that could adequately be used to be channeled for funding. So those are the areas that the administrator and the management, looking at all the reports that have been provided by the Auditor General, the recommendations thereof, as to how then do you address the systematic challenges that are confronting the organization. And that is key to address the instability that is currently happening at NSFAS, because we want a stabilized NSFAS and a properly functioning NSFAS. That's what we're going to be recommending to the administrator and the minister when we meet with them.
0: Mr. Nkolonzi, thank you so much for your time. Until next time.
6: No, thank you very much.
0: Thank you. 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
10: The real legacy of the Constitutional Assembly is not merely in the copies of the Constitution that we will distribute. It lies in the growing awareness of what a Constitution means. And I appeal to all South Africans to nurture this, to claim the Constitution as their own. We have a Constitution we can be proud of. Let us make it work.
9: Motlatsi wa moporesidente wa mehleng wa naga ena ya Aforika Borwa, Thabo Mbeki, ke e mongwe wa baetapele ba ileng ba bontsha kananelo ya bona ka molaotheo ona wa naga le go ba motlotlo ka o ba mo Aforika.
11: Africa reaffirms that she is continuing her rise from the ashes. Whatever the setbacks of the moment, nothing can stop us now. Whatever the difficulties, Africa shall be at peace. However improbable it may sound to the skeptics, Africa will prosper. Whoever we may be, whatever our immediate interest, however much we carry a baggage from our past, however much we have been caught by the fashion of cynicism and loss of faith in the capacity of the people, let us err today and say, nothing can stop us now.
9: Mega e fapaneng ya dipolotiki le yona ile a tsetsa molaotheo ona wa naga. 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
12: Friends, by our presence here today, we solemnly pledge, we solemnly honor the pledge.

0: Yo, Ipua, I feel like our politicians or whoever who must make sure Guti isn't as hambagatli, they are failing a constitution. I feel like it's those who are meant to implement it, they're not doing justice.
1: I think it's good on paper, genuinely speaking. I think when you look at a lot of criticisms and thoughts on the South African constitution itself, it's very well written in all the legal frameworks that we have. I think the biggest problem might just be the implementation and the holding of people accountable in certain spaces. I think that's what's really letting down.
2: I still feel like that segregation is in South Africa, and it's heavily divided because of the fact where you guys have come from with apartheid. Like, I'm not from this country, so I still feel it heavily in the way that, like, I move around restaurants, and even just how you can feel there's still so much of a divide when you're in different communities.
3: I think that what's unfolding now at the Madlanga Commission, for instance, is showing us that there have been many loopholes in our constitution that have been exploited and taken advantage of by certain people in power. And I think that, look, the constitution on paper may also be fair, but the way that it's executed and implemented, as we can see today by the circumstances, for instance, I'm a doctor working in the public sector. It's much to be desired. We have a lot of work to do.
4: Tlaleho ena e hlophisitswe ke Sophie Mokoena a le Johannesburg. Nna ke Rapeo Mokoena, SABC News, Bloemfontein.
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0: 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Tom Bateman, BBC.
1: The Pentagon claims that U.S. Navy destroyers heading out of the Gulf through the Strait of Hormuz came under unprovoked attack from Iranian missiles, drones, and small boats, to which the Americans responded by striking Iranian military facilities, including launch sites and command centers. The Revolutionary Guard Navy says, however, it was the Americans that started it by what it called aggression against an Iranian oil tanker and another vessel, to which it retaliated with the missile and drone fire towards the U.S. ships. Privately, U.S. officials are trying to suggest this is a limited exchange of fire that does not mean a resumption of war.
0: Tunisia. 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
1: The timing may have been coincidental, but it was certainly pointed. Thursday saw the United Nations High Commissioner for Human Rights issue a statement in which he said the Tunisian authorities continued to attack opposition figures, civil society organizations, and the media. Volker Türk called for the release of all those in prison just for expressing their views. But hours later, the journalist Ziad Henni was given a one-year sentence for an article in which he had condemned the trial and imprisonment of another reporter. Henni described his own sentence as illegitimate.
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2: mananeo a ditaba lesedi FM a utlisetsa ditaba di le jwalo.
3: Whatever language that is used, whether it's facilitation or assistance, this is what you get.
4: Yes, it's facilitation, yes. Facilitation
3: is saving. We don't need to fight about this.
4: Facilitation is saving prison. Commissioners, you are there. I can't agree to leave my kids and go to jail for something that I didn't do. I didn't put blue lights. I must say, I can't. This is a commission of inquiry. You will be making recommendation. I'll be sitting somewhere. And I won't see you that. I'll see you after 10 years or 50 years.
2: Dita Kabembatona.
5: I thought I'm coming back again on Tuesday.
6: 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Okay. Thank you.
5: You will be there too.
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7: O ka ba le hlasipa la bothata ba molao, ho tshwarwa ka phoso, tlhekefetso, tlhalo ntle le kgang, diqabang ka rente, ditaba tsa tlhokomelo, kapa mathata mosebetsing. 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
11: Ke a mangata haholo. 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And then they work more the support environment. That is the Police Act. Police Act ke ba ka ofela ba ba sendileng to be maponisa from constable, sergeant, warrant officer, captain, lieutenant colonel, brigadier, major general, lieutenant general, and o tla hopola gore go na le general fela o one, which is the director general and the accounting officer ya sepodisa. 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Then we have a public order policing unit ba e leng gore ga go na le dikhuduego, go na le di-protest ba controla di-large crowds. 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Finally, National Intervention Unit, they respond to medium to high risk incidents as well. My long for a badilata, the crime internally body catching transit, the armed robberies, and so on. And then Renale counter assault team, Mohole Hansi, the body sniper, America only at the high risk, most of them, Bagata president and the deputy president. Then Renale special task force, which is our elite unit, they are highly trained. Respond to the high-risk incidents, the hostage incidents, and so on. And even in water, they deploy in water.
10: Naibe mapolesa sebetsang makalinga na ikgethang a sepolesa le wona qadile pele thupelong e tshwanang ka ofela e ya sepolesa basic training.
11: Yeah, the majority of them. So there are two streams. So on the bailong hore, qadile from constable, sergeant, warrant officer got training, right? And then they rise through the ranks. Then there are those that are getting literally, which are professionals in their own field, they are experts. For instance, when the psychologist here, now the vet for the animal that now a popular for the canine unit, the mounted unit, the pere, so the better, most of the time they come in literally, meaning whenever they are somewhere else, and then we meet them for their speciality, so they will advertise the position, and then they will apply, and then be appointed, and then only by SUA police college or trainer, and then come back and then serve and continue in the position with the border. And I'm going to take TV as well. They are very important. They are the backbone of the organization because we want to hang out the Baba Solvan, the crime is around. So we've got a detective who organized crime by Nongkore Badila Kato, nobody drugs, Baba. Investigator, you know, organized crimes, the stop theft, and many other crimes as well, the CIT and so on. Then the body hawks as well, my detective out by long hore investigator and certain cases. And the family violence for protection and sexual investigations unit by long hore handler. The domestic related violence cases, they've been exposed to abuse and so on, and they're also exposed to abuse, they've been raped, assaulted, sexually assaulted. So, yeah. Then we also have attached to the FCS, the Serial Electronic Crimes Investigations Unit, they were committed electronically, body child pornography, and by manufacturer child porn, by sharer, and so on.
10: Ha re phethela puisano ya rona na ebe o fihlella ha kana sepolesa sena le disebediswa tse hlokahalang bakeng sa mapolesa na sebetsang makaleng a ikgethang.
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10: na ebe sepolesa sena le disebediswa tse hlokahalang bakeng sa mapolesa na sebetsang makaleng a ikgethang, enough resources for mapolesa na.
11: Yeah, so far, resources will never be enough. The boots on the ground will never be enough, but we are doing our utmost best with what we have to really prevent and to combat crime and monarchy. So we are working with the limited resources. So all our units, they work together. We also have some forensic, by long regulators who are mentioned that they're very important. The forensic experts are only because they're closely with my detective. and when you could explain but pick up the evidence and then that by the evidence to go to the laboratory and then they analyze them and then those forensic experts go home ke bona ba leng gore ba khona go place motho mo crime scene gore ona o na le mo crime scene based on that evidence and leng gore ba khone go pick up and so on. So we are trying to ensure gore go stationing there is enough divene the community leng gore they will respond to the crime scene CDK patroller and so on. Re netefatsa gore members tsa rona di na le di-bulletproof, di na le dithunya and they basically have the tools of trade go dira mosebetsi wa bone.
10: Brigadier Mathe, re lebetse nako ya gago gagolo ka buisana le rona o fitlhela nakong e tlang.
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1: All of those institutions seemed to have, to a degree, abdicated on their duties. And I think, remember now, the heads of those institutions will also be called before an impeachment committee to answer for that, particularly the Reserve Bank on its position about a transaction that was not perfected.
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2: No, as parliament we note and respect the judgment of the constitutional court. It is important that we take some time to carefully study the judgment, particularly insofar as its implication on the procedures of the National Assembly is concerned. So that is exactly what we'll be doing, because it just came out now, and we'll have an opportunity to go through it and also make a determination, as I'm saying.
0: Tona golo e tswere mo kobobo ya Western Cape Dr. Ivan Meyer e re bommasepala ba lokela go tsepamisa maikutlo ka go phethala go ditla morago tsa go fetoa ga tlelaemete. 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
3: In February, the front page was the area is considered, and they have in fact approved a council resolution to declare the drought as a disaster. 100 days later, we sit with this massive flux. There's a story behind this. We are now living in an age of permanent climate change. Tomorrow it is fires, today it's floods, yesterday it is drought.
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1: release such statement. We are still sitting with what we have. The president was served with a letter to say until the internal processes are being done. We are in the process of appointing the external senior counsels to sit in a disciplinary hearing, because this issue of President Moloi, we are engaging the DSEC, which is Sports and Recreation. We are engaging the SASCOC to guide and give us the way of how are we going to do it. They gave us how the processes and procedures that need to be done. We are only waiting the availability when you ask the issue of the timeline, but we are saying by the end of May, we should have done with the issue, because it's something that will take a day or two and it will be done. So currently the status quo of the suspension of the President Moloi is still stand. And we are also worried, as the athletic community, to say is standing long, but need to understand there are some issue regularities that need to be followed, the regulations that need to be followed, and things that need we don't want.
0: Mamedi ntlhenye ngwe Matane o boetsa a hlalosa hore mabapedi ditlaleo tse kumang hwena le lenyewe e ritetsweng legotleng la dinyewe ke James Moloi ho hang ha ba tsebe letho ka taba eo, mme o re mothating wa jwale ehlile ha ena botsitso ena taba. 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
1: 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The president cannot, and we cannot as a country, have a president who is implicated in criminality when the office of the presidency is supposed to be beyond reproach, and willy-nilly and nonchalantly allow this man to continue to loiter in the union buildings. The president, Mr. Ramaphosa, we call upon you to resign effective immediately and save us and the state unnecessary costs, unnecessary pain that we have endured for the past 8 years.
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3: It's quite unnerving when you know the water levels are rising, and we had about 110 millimeters in the last couple of days. Most of our vegetable crops are gone. We had to keep the sheep and the chickens dry. The big concern is for the farmers in the region. I mean, they lost hectares of seed and land that were already planted, and that's so sad to see, you know.
0: Mila wa N14 o pakeng tsa Freeberg le Kurumane o hokanya Northwest le Northern Cape o ntse o kwetswe ka lebaka la digogola tse ileng tsa ba teng bekeng ena. 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
4: But our advice is that it's very dangerous. They must be restricted unless it's on an emergency and under serious supervision. And that's what we have agreed. Secondly, we have agreed that this water will not be discharged naturally. If it has to be natural, it will take us another 10 days or so. So our view is that SANRAL must come in. We are going to raise it with them this evening. They must come with extra measures, bring their maintenance team, so that we must shorten the period of opening this and bring life to normality.
0: Didaba tsena tsa hora ya borobong tsona di fella mona tsela delantsena e tla batsa hora ya le 10 ke nga di thapotsena ke di busetsa ho wena Lady Soski ke tseo
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0: 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This is my music. This is my music. This is my music. This is my music. This is my music. This is my music. This is my music. This is my music. This is my music. This is my music. This is my music. 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
0: Alright, hashtag reggae rhythm. 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

0: 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Hi, do me radio. 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Weekend, who are what? 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

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Taylor, I see you. 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I'm nige. Taylor, where'd you go? I'm going to handle my right here, show me, and I'm going to get a tongue at the same. I'm going to take a look at the tongue at Taylor, come around here, and I'll show me. But I hear, I'm going to put a little bit of a tongue at the table. 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I'm going to put a little bit of a tongue at the table.

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1: International Relations Minister Ronald Lamola has engaged counterparts from Ghana and Nigeria. He went on to clarify developments related to incidents which alleged that some nationals from Ghana and Nigeria were killed during the recent protest by law enforcement authorities, saying there is no credible evidence to draw this conclusion at this stage. South Africa further cautioned against the fake videos and divisive narratives circulating on social media, while calling for diplomatic engagement, mutual respect and cooperation to address migration-related challenges across the continent. Ditaba tshotetsi, SABC News.
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2: 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However, I will give that permit, or maybe the shop, the actual shop to Abraham. So those are the things that they are talking about inside to say what needs to be done. What can be done in order to stop all that?
0: Tichere ya sekolo se phahameng sa lehae sa Calisdorp Little Karoo e ileng ya thusa mosadi e mong go pepa nakong ya digola e re tsebo le boiphitlhelo bona ba hae di fetotse bophelo ba hae. 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
3: And with the help of SAPS and the emergency services in Ladysmith, I spoke to Mrs. Janine Reiters-McKeer, who explained to me via cell phone how to deliver a baby. Everything went smooth. 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
4: In the first study of its kind, researchers found that factors such as poverty and the inability to properly heat or cool homes contribute to about 100,000 excess deaths across Europe each year. The study suggests that reducing inequality in parts of southern and eastern Europe to the level seen in Europe's most equal region, central Switzerland, could cut temperature-related deaths by up to 30%. 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
1: Hey, yo, what's good, South Africa? Shout out to my Party Time family, the blessed people of South Africa, the beautiful music people of South Africa. What's good? This is Cold Flow, checking in all the way from the San Francisco Bay Area here in California in the U.S. I'm a music producer, a DJ, a dancer, a capoeirista, and in general, I feel like I'm a pretty good person. Unfortunately, because of my crazy travel schedule, I'm not able to connect with y'all live and direct, which is a bummer. But trust me, I cooked up an exclusive mix for you, including a whole bunch of tunes that are not out yet, previews of my new record label, Loudcat Music, that's going to be launching this year, as well as some other exclusive remixes and whatnot. So you guys get a treat. I hope you enjoy it. Nothing but love and blessings from me to you and to yours. Don't forget to follow me on social media. Hit me at CoFlow the Soul Shifter, all one word, on Instagram. Check out my Bandcamp, coflow.bandcamp.com, and all of those social things. Yeah, give me a shout. I appreciate y'all. Party Time family, peace and love to the South African peoples.
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I come out of Facebook with your Ponto Vasele. 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